For Leslie today, we played Status Quo's version of Don't Stop, the song written by Kristen McVie for Fleetwood Mac. Just can't get enough of Status Quo, so my thanks to Leslie for requesting that one. 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

0: That's the duo's Soft Cell, and from their album from 1981, that was Tainted Love, and I played that as requested by Evan. You're listening to Unforgettable Hits with Jonna Fawthorne, and a little earlier I spoke to Harry of Richmond, which is always a treat, as I said before. Okay, you're listening to Unforgettable Hits with Jonna Fawthorne.
1: You've done it.
0: I said before. Okay, you're listening to Unforgettable Hits with Jonna Fawthorne.

found it, Christopher. Now, Dave Graham Jr.'s texted in as well. Great to hear from you. As always, here they are, The Cure and Let's Go to Bed.

Well, hello and welcome to Drive on Monday with Kevin, and I've got a slightly deeper voice, so be prepared. Okay, let's get underway with some music, and this is, he says, trying to find it, Backstreet Boys.

Olay, indeed. And Evan said we were supposed to be at a meeting tomorrow, but he finished performing a Gilbert and Sullivan show called Patience. That's one show I actually don't know. I've seen a few and I've been in a few G&S, Evan, and well, I hope it went well. I'd like to hear more about it. Fantastic. Uncle Max, Rob from Newport. Doctor, Give Me Your Love by Robert Palmer. Well, that would be a song to have, wouldn't it? I think A Bad Case of Loving You is more the case.

key. Il voyage dans le TARDIS. La boîte de téléphone fantastique d'espace. L'intérieur est beaucoup plus grand que l'extérieur.

track of time. There was nothing I couldn't pick. Up and down the neck, man, I never missed a lick. The guitar almost played itself, and there was nothing I could do.

whole renowned Nashville bluegrass band there, Full Chord. A new track from them called Hubris Came to Town, featuring Billy Strings on that as well. And he's one of the very few who could play along with that, let me tell you. Before Full Chord and Billy Strings, you heard Railroad Earth and a brand new track from them called Cameras, some interesting lyrics. And cameras are everywhere. And that's what that song is getting to. Nothing's private anymore. Cameras, cameras, cameras everywhere, on the roof.

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I like the big breakfast with Steve on 96.5 in FM. 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

alive. It'll make you jump and of course make you very regular, you know. So don't go away. Stay there, okay?

Well, I know it's big. In fact, it's really, really big. Because it's the Big Breakfast with Steve on 96.5 Inner FM. Gosh, it's big.

the other man was beat, but the gambler coped the poor dog and shouted, "You're a cheat." Men dive behind the rubber plants to try and save their skins. The accordionist stopped playing, his sidekick dropped the spoons. He said, "I think it's funny you've been up that ladder twice, and you always done the table when I go to throw my dice."